0: baker. Put your hands in the air. Give me all your money.
1: This is the story of my baker.

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0: from us. Nice and easy. But there's just one thing, you see. We never ever do nothing nice and easy. We always do it nice and rough. But we're gonna take the beginning of this song and do it easy. But then we're gonna do the finish rough. It's the way we do Proud Mary.
1: And we rolling on a river.
0: Listen to the story now.

0: is Joe Summer. Good times. Great music.
1: I've heard people say that too much of anything.

0: Dit is Joe Summer. Dit is Nieuw bij Joe. Taylor Swift.
1: Hey, it's Taylor.
0: I knew it, I knew you. Good.